diamond, dangling. Back for the money, we strangling. Tiny, baby, tiny, all the above, cause you can't get in. I don't want no problem. Because me professional.

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1: Charles. My name is on the list.
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1: The DJ's list.
2: Miss Thing, there is no guest list tonight.

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1: 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We want to be free to do what we want to do. We want to get loaded. We want to have a good time.
0: And that's what we're going to do.
2: Away, baby, let's go.

0: 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Well, we want to be free. We want to be free to do what we want to do. We want to get loaded. We want to have a good time.
1: That's what we're going to do.
0: And get ready for the music.

0: Q Music.
1: Q sounds better with you.
2: You played it cool and I played it dumb. Don't you think I'm a little too young to be messed with like that?

0: to say that I'd rather stay awake when I'm asleep, because my dreams are bursting at the seams.
1: Q sounds better with you.
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